always sweat and strain. You look for sun, I look for rain. We're different people, we're not the same. The power of the sun. I look at treetops, you look for

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The power of the heart. I looked at you, you looked at me. I thought of the past, you thought of what could be. I asked you once again to marry.

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Finally I figured out what was what. It was the

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I think somehow we're in again. The power of the heart. I think I'm dumb, and I know you're smart. The beating of a purebred heart. I say this to you, and it's no lark. Marry me today. You know me, I like to dream a lot of what there is and what there's not, but mainly I dream of you a lot.

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I gotta put my banana Dixie cups, all flavors and push-ups too. I'm your ice cream man, baby. Stop me when I'm passing by. See, now all my flavors are guaranteed to satisfy. Hold on one more. Well, I'm usually passing by just about 11 o'clock. I never stop. I'm usually passing by just around 11 o'clock.

0: Thank you very much. Sorry about that. 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Okay?
1: As you can see, we have a few problems. In French, I don't know how you say it. Where's the interpreter? Do you want to say a few words? No interpreter.

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1: Cheers, London. That's your first drive. Thank you very much, man. You fucking rule.
2: Information. Information. Flyer. The new.

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I heard, there's one guy. This song is dedicated to the memory of sex before the threat of AIDS.

0: 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I like this set list. Tom,
1: do you like this set list? Fair people of Vancouver.
0: Ladies and gentlemen.
1: It's our first gig in a while. What do you think? Do we sound good? Thank you. What do you think of the band? What about that fucking drummer, huh? On bass, Chris Wise, played on Beyond Good and Evil.
2: Chris Wise.
1: Wise. Rhythm guitar, longtime servant. A triple life sentence, Mike Dimkich.
0: Section servant
2: to you know the me. Stars.
1: And it's a great pleasure to be on stage again with Mr. Ian Astbury. A man I've known half my adult life. It's unfucking believable.
0: Yeah. I can't hear it, buddy.
2: Fish and chips, lemonade, cold drinks, libertine!

Kid, you want some dirty deeds? Yeah. You want some dirty deeds done?